Of course not. We barely make eye contact. Of course not. We barely make eye contact.

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2: Z, do we have yummy treats?
1: Check.
2: Glowing pumpkins?
1: Check.
2: And spooky decorations?
1: Check.
2: Are you ready?
1: I'll drive while you tell the story of Jack O'Lantern.
2: And then everybody gets treats.
3: Woohoo!
2: We are ready for the haunted hayride.
1: Okay, I'll start up the Z-mobile. I mean, the haunted hayride. Huh?

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1: Glowing pumpkins.
2: Spooky decorations. That must mean...
0: It's Halloween.
2: Halloween is so much fun.
3: There might be no fun tonight.
2: Yeah. It's Farmer McBarm. Hi.
3: Oh, Mecha Builders. Everyone is going to show up soon for the haunted hayride, and there's no haunted hayride.
1: Oh, no. Why not?
3: Well, Z is supposed to pull the hay wagon with his Z-mobile, but it went that way and won't stop.
0: Oh, he's very far away. Oh, are you thinking what me thinking?
1: Go Mecha Big!
2: Go Mecha Bigger!
0: Go Mecha Giant! Remember the rule, when cookie clock gone, we shrink to normal size.
2: Let's go catch Z!

0: I got a rock.
1: Oh, no, no, no, no, no!
2: Where's Z?
0: There he is! Are you all right?
1: I'm okay. Oh, but my Z-mobile looks like it's really stuck in the trees.
0: We're giant! Getting it out will be easy!
3: Abby? Maybe not so easy.
1: This is a problem. If I can't get the Z-mobile out of the trees, then I can't pull the hay wagon. If I can't pull the hay wagon, then McBarm can't tell the story of Jack-O-Lantern.
3: Oh, me love that story. Every Halloween.
1: Hold this under your chin. It makes the story spookier.
3: Oh, right. Thank you. Every Halloween, Jack-O-Lantern peeks out of his pumpkin burrow. If he sees everyone having fun, he smiles and flies through the air, glowing bright orange and giving everybody treats. Nummy, nummy.
1: But if he doesn't see everyone having fun, he frowns and goes back in his burrow. And there won't be any treats.
3: Only tricks.
1: And at the end of the haunted hayride, everyone will get treats!
3: Treats!
1: But it won't happen without the Z-mobile to pull the hay wagon.
3: Oh no, we have to get the Z-mobile out of the trees. Mechas, we've got a problem to solve. What this?
1: Yo, those are all my leftover Halloween decorations.
3: All right.
0: Hey, I wonder if that spider on a rope can help us pull the Z-mobile out of the tree.
3: Let's try it.
0: One, two, three, pull!
3: Quick question. Can Z-mobile roll without the tire?
1: Oh, no, no, no, no, no.
2: Mecha Elmo will go find it. Rolly things!
4: Yeah! Oh, yeah. We're the first ones on the haunted hayride.
5: Yeah! Wait. Except this is just a hay wagon. What makes it go?
6: Don't worry. The Z-mobile should be here soon. At least I hope so.
3: Oh, we need to solve this so there could be a haunted hayride with the story of Jack-O-Lantern and the treats.
0: Look, an orange glow! Is it Jack-O-Lantern bringing us treats?
2: Found it!
3: Nope, that Jack-O-Elmo.
1: Well, here's why I couldn't stop. A decoration got stuck in here.
2: Is that Jack-O-Lantern out of his burrow and flying?
3: Oh, Mr. O-Lantern, please give me lots of cookies.
0: Wait a minute, I see a string. Yeah, not Jack-O-Lantern, just a decoration. Sorry, everybody.
3: No cookies. Me, Jack-O-Lantern. Me bring everyone treats.
1: That reminds me of the pulleys we use on the haunted hayride, which no one may ever see.
0: Yes, a pulley. That's it.
2: Maybe that's what we need.
3: How a pulley gonna help us?
0: Check it out. A pulley is a simple machine made with a rope and a wheel. It can help lift and lower heavy objects.
2: Let's build a pulley to lift the Z-mobile up out of the trees, then lower it down to the ground.
0: Yeah, we can build a pulley using Z's extra decorations.
3: Let's do it!

0: oh boy.
1: Done!
2: Great job, Mecha Builders. We made a pulley.
0: And now we use pulley to pull.
1: It's working! We did it! We lifted the Z-Mobile out of the tree with a pulley so it can pull the haunted hayride tonight!
0: Bring on the treats! Hey, we solved the problem!
3: Here it comes! Get ready! The haunted hayride is about to take off!
2: Are we all having fun?
4: Yeah!
3: Every Halloween, Jack-O-Lantern peeks out of his pumpkin burrow. If he sees everyone having fun, he smiles and flies through the air, glowing bright orange.
5: Yeah!
6: Whoa! Is that who I think it is?
0: With treats for everyone!
3: Everybody loves our haunted hayride! Thanks for your help, Mecha Builders. How did you do it?
1: First, we planned it. We thought about ways to solve the problem.
7: Then we tested it. We tried different ideas and didn't give up.
0: Then we solved it. We found a solution and saved the day.

0: and Jack-O-Lantern gave everyone treats.
1: Me too. Jack was so real. How did you do that?
2: Yeah, how did you do that, McBarm?
3: Me? I thought you did it.
4: Happy Halloween!
5: The best haunted hayride ever! And Cookie yummy yummy too!
0: Someone else needs our help!
5: Time to bounce! Yeah!

0: great!
1: Best Halloween ever!
2: Roar!
1: Just wait till everyone sees me dressed up as a Mecha T-Rex!
2: Roar!
1: I stomp my feet! Stomp! Stomp! I whip my tail! Swoosh! Swoosh!
3: All right!
1: I roar out loud!
2: Roar!
1: I raise my arms and...
4: That can't be good.
5: Is something wrong?
1: I can't reach the Mecha T-Rex arms.

0: Happy Halloween, Mecha Builders!
1: Hi, Lloyd!
2: What's that sound?
3: Oh my goodness! Oh my!
4: Oh no! Robot dinosaur on the rampage!
1: Mechas, let's move!
4: We coming to save you, Grandma!
3: Robot dinosaur?
5: Mecha Builders! Hi!
6: Whoa! Oof. I'm okay.
1: That's not a robot dinosaur on a rampage! That's Timmy!
7: Oh, that's right! It's Halloween!
4: Wait a minute. Is this your Halloween costume? Wow, that sure fooled us!
6: Yeah! Thanks.
1: Hold for a picture.
4: Oh, yeah.
6: This year, I wanted to dress up as two of my favorite things, a dinosaur and a mecha builder.
1: So we made a costume that's both
8: a mecha T-Rex.
4: Roar! Oh, that looks good.
6: Check it out. I stomp my feet. Stomp, stomp. I whip my tail. Swoosh, swoosh. I roar out loud!
8: Roar!
6: I raise my arms and... But the problem is, I can't reach the arms, so I can't move them. And if I can't reach the arms to move them, I can't hold on to my trick-or-treat bucket.
4: And if Timmy can't hold on to trick-or-treat bucket, how he collect delicious Halloween treats? This a big problem.
1: Mechas, we've got a problem to solve. Plan it.
7: Test it.
4: Solve it. Yeah.
1: Instead of Timmy reaching the Mecha T-Rex arms, we move

0: a Mecha T-Rex.
1: It works. I am a Mecha T-Rex,
2: even though I can't reach the arms.
3: And there we go.
4: Here come the Mecha T-Rex.
1: Here comes Mecha T-Rex. Stomp, stomp.
5: Ow, swoosh, ow, whoosh.
1: Stomp, stomp. Stomp, stomp, stomp, stomp.
5: Change direction. Change direction.
0: Oops. Is everyone okay?
1: We're okay.
4: Well, that didn't work. Me think we need a new plan. Okay, anyone who agrees, raise your hand.
1: Could somebody raise my hand? Thank you.
0: Let's think, Mechas. Moving the dino arms for Timmy didn't work.
4: But there's got to be another way.
3: It'd be easier to hang these decorations if my arms were longer.
0: Hey, Lloyd! Looks like you could use a hand.
3: Huh? Oh, that'd be real great, Mecha Abby. Thanks.
0: No problem. I can reach near and far with my stretchy arms.
1: I wish I could make my arms longer. Then I could move the T-Rex arms all by myself.
0: Oh, that's it. Mechas, I have an idea. My arms get longer to help me reach things.
5: So, what if Timmy had something to help him reach things, too?
4: That's a great idea. But how we do that?
5: By making a tool to help Timmy reach farther. Like this. Oh, Lloyd, can we borrow these?
3: Well, sure. Take whatever you need.
5: Take this, Benson!
1: Woohoo! I stomp my feet. I whip my tail. Swoosh, swoosh. I roar out loud. Roar! I raise my arms.
6: Yay! Yay!
7: Cool. A Mecha T-Rex.
1: Yes, I'm doing it. I'm really doing it.
5: The reaching tools are working.
4: Terrific. But can the arms hold a bucket of treats?
0: Let's test it by making the bucket heavier.
4: We can use rocks to make the bucket heavier.
1: Roar!
0: Well, that didn't work. The reaching tools weren't strong enough.
4: Yeah, we tried lifting T-Rex arms for Timmy. Then we tried reaching tools, but nothing is working.
5: And it's almost time to go trick-or-treating.
1: Thanks for trying. I guess I can be a Mecha T-Rex next year. Maybe by then my arms will be long enough.
0: Aw, I know you're frustrated, but don't give up.
5: Yeah, we'll figure this out together.
4: Whoa, ghost!
3: Whoops, sorry about that. Just testing out this ghost decoration. I can't reach way up there, so a pulley helps me move it up and down.
4: Oh, that's fun. Can we try?
3: Of course.
4: Ghost up, ghost down. Ghost up, ghost down.
0: Hey, what if we use pulleys to help Timmy lift his T-Rex arms?
4: Oh, yeah, pulleys. Great idea. How will pulleys help again?
0: Check it out. A pulley is a simple machine made of rope and a wheel to help move things up and down.
5: So, we can add pulleys to Timmy's costume to help him move the arms.
1: Let's try it. Roar!
5: Lloyd, can Mecha Elmo borrow some rope?
3: Well, sure. Take whatever you need.
5: Thanks, Lloyd.
0: First, we'll need two pieces of rope, one for each pulley.
5: But Elmo only has one rope.
8: I've got a tool for that. Aha! Ta-da! Scissors.

0: Now let's test if the arms are strong enough to hold a heavy bucket full of treats.
1: Okay, here goes nothing. I stomp my feet. Stomp, stomp. I whip my tail. Swoosh, swoosh. I roar out loud. Roar! I raise my arms. It works! Woohoo!
2: Yeah! Yeah! We did it! We solved the problem. We added pulleys to Timmy's costume so he could reach his T-Rex arms and move them.
1: Roar!
3: And the arms are strong enough to hold Timmy's trick-or-treat bucket.
1: Wow! Thank you, Mechas! Roar!
4: Cool, a Mecha T-Rex.
1: Roar!
4: Cool, Timmy, is that you?
0: Ho, ho, ho, ho, goats!
5: Timmy, looking good.
0: Oh, hi, Lloyd.
5: How'd you figure it out, Mechas?
2: First, we planned it. We thought about ways to solve the problem.
3: Then we tested it. We tried different ideas and didn't give up.
0: Then we solved it. We found a solution and saved the day.
6: Oh, let's get a picture. Timmy, Mechas, say roar.
1: Roar!
6: Now that's a keeper.
3: Someone else needs our help.

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0: X is for six.
1: X is for six.
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1: Y is for yogurt.
0: Y is for yogurt.
1: Y is for yo-yo.
0: Y is for yo-yo.
1: Picture glossary. Mix. Six. X-ray. Xylophone. Yacht. Yam. 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Yellow. Yogurt. Yo-yo.
2: Let's read it again.
1: X is for mix. X is for six. X is for X-ray. X is for xylophone. Y is for yacht. Y is for yam. Y is for yarn. Y is for yellow. Y is for yogurt. Y is for yo-yo.

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1: 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Today, episode 2 of Let's Go to Netherlands. 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Are you ready? This is the Dutch flag. 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Navy. Navy. Dutch flag. Dutch flag. These are the traditional clothes of the Netherlands. Apricot. Apricot.

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Purple. Purple. Traditional shoes. Traditional shoes. When I go to the Netherlands, I can see the Dutch flag. I can wear traditional clothes and traditional shoes. Netherlands, Dutch flag, traditional clothes, traditional shoes. What is this? Perfect! These are traditional shoes. Traditional shoes. Traditional shoes. What color is this? Great job! This is yellow. Yellow. Yellow. Time's up. You can see this program again on the following website, www.ebse.co.kr. Thanks for watching Show Me the Color. Let's review every day.

0: little brother George. This is Mummy Pig. And this is Daddy Pig. Peppa Pig. Lenses!
1: It is playtime. Peppa is playing with her friends. Oh dear, Pedro and Penny have fallen over.
2: Are you all right, Penny?
3: Yes, thank you, Peppa.
4: I'm all right too, but my glasses have come off.
1: Pedro cannot see very well without his glasses.
2: Here they are.
4: Oh, I think my glasses are broken.
3: Ah, I think my glasses are broken too.
5: Oh, perhaps you have picked up the wrong glasses.
4: Now I can see again.
3: Yes, that's better.
1: Pedro and Penny were wearing each other's glasses.
4: Madame Gazelle, why can't I see with Penny's glasses?
5: Because, Pedro, your glasses are different.
6: They look the same to me.
5: They might look the same, Benny, but they have different lenses.
2: What are lenses?
5: Come inside and I will show you. Lenses change the way we see the world. Some lenses make things look bigger, like this magnifying glass.
7: Ooh.
5: Has anyone seen a magnifying glass before?
2: Yes, my grandpa looks at his stamps with it. It helps him see all the little things.
5: I'm sure it does. Lenses are very...

0: Nothing.
1: Aha! Now, look through the microscope and tell me what you see.
0: Wow! I see big rocks and stuff.
1: What you are seeing there are tiny bits of dust.
0: Wow!
2: Madam Gazelle, my mummy uses a microscope in her job. It helps her see the tinsiest, winciest things.
1: Of course! And that is all thanks to its lenses. Now, can anyone tell me another useful thing that uses lenses?
0: A bicycle.
1: No.
0: A hammer.
1: No.
2: An elastic band.
1: No, they do not have lenses. Does anyone know what this is called?
3: It's a telescope. It makes faraway things look bigger.
1: Yes. Have a go, Mandy. Look at me through the little end. Can you see me, Mandy?
2: Yes! You are very, very big.
4: If you look through a telescope, things look bigger.
1: Okay, now look at me through the big end.
2: Ah! Now you are teeny tiny.
4: If you look through the big end of a telescope, things look smaller.
3: My daddy uses a telescope when he's sailing. It helps him see things a long way away. I think he looks through the small end.
1: Yes, I think so too.
0: Madam Gazelle, what about our glasses?
1: Those lenses are made to help you see better.
2: But why can't Penny's glasses help me see better?
1: Because everybody's eyes are different. The lenses in your glasses are just for you, so don't swap them with your friends.
4: It is home time.
5: Hello!
4: The parents have come to collect the children.
1: Today we have been learning all about lenses.
5: Wow, that's clever stuff.
2: Yes, they make things look bigger.
0: Or smaller.
2: So you can see the impossible invisible.
3: And everything at sea.
2: The lenses in our glasses are very good today.
3: They are helping us see the world just right.
4: Pedro and Penny like their lenses. Everybody likes lenses.

0: Antarctica. Time to sail back to Australia.
1: Captain, can I still be the sailor that scrubs the deck?
0: Yep. Listen up, sailors. This will be a long and dangerous journey.
1: Ooh.
0: But as long as we don't give up, we'll make it back to Australia.
1: Hooray!
0: Now,
2: Rusty, honey, time to go.
0: Oh, my mum's here. Bye.
1: Hey, what? How will we get back to Australia?
0: Jack's captain now.
1: What? Why me?
0: You're standing the closest.
1: But I don't know how to get to Australia.
0: Just sail that way for 6 weeks and don't give up.
1: 6 weeks?
3: Oh, I think my dad will be here before then.
4: Picking up Jack. Picking up Jack from school. We're picking. Yeah, we're picking up Jack from school. Hoo-hoo.
5: Dad, why is there a sign for kangaroos, but we never see any?
4: I don't know, honey. They must be around here somewhere.
6: Turn left here.
5: Thanks, Satnav.
4: Lulu, what would we do without Satnav?
6: In 100 metres, turn...
4: Hey, what? Turn where? Turn where? Oh, no.
5: What is it?
4: My phone's out of battery. We've got no Satnav.
5: Oh, dear.
4: This is bad. I don't know the way to Jack's school.
5: Why not?
4: Well, I've only been there twice and I just put on Satnav and zone out. Oh, man. I don't know how we're going to find Jack.
5: Oh, dear.

0: Explore it. What do we do, Captain?
1: Bluey, maybe you can do something with the sails? And, Coco, can you steer us somewhere?
0: Which way?
1: Just keep going the way Rusty pointed, I suppose. And watch out for coral reefs.
0: Okay.
2: Coco, time to go.
0: Oh, my mum's here.
3: Boom!
0: Whoa! We hit a coral reef. Oh, no, I fell overboard.
2: Yeah!
0: I hope you get to Australia. Don't give up.
1: Oh, this isn't good.
4: Oh, this isn't good.
5: Oh, I'll ask these guys. Hi.
6: Hola.
5: I'm trying to find my son's school.
6: You don't know what your son's school is?
7: It's because he just puts that name on and zones out.
4: Yeah, well, I'm not from around here, so...
6: Neither are we. I'm from Argentina.
8: And I'm from France.
4: Rightio. Well, could I borrow your phone?
6: Oh, yeah. Here. Yeah.
4: Ah, thank you.
6: But there's no reception.
4: Oh, man.
6: Would you like a strawberry?
7: Yes, please.
1: There. All fixed.
0: Well done, Captain.
1: We've lost a lot of supplies, but as long as you stay with me, we can...
9: Whoa!
0: Oh, no! A giant octopus is coming! No!
10: It's up to you, Jack! Don't give up!
4: Well, that was a waste of time.
7: No, it wasn't.
4: Oh, yes. Here we go. Hi. You're not from Argentina, are you?
11: No.
4: Great. Do you have a phone charger?
11: I don't have a phone.
4: What? Why not?
11: Oh, I had one, but people just kept ringing it.
4: Oh, man. I'm looking for my son's school.
11: You don't know the way to your son's school?
7: He just put that name on
4: it. Lulu, it's the Glasshouse Primary School.
11: Oh, you're a long way from that.
4: Oh, man.
11: I could draw you a map if you want.
4: Oh, yes, a map.
11: It'll cost you, though.
4: Oh, how much?
11: One of those strawberries. Okay, so you just keep following that road and you're there.
6: Woo!
4: Great. How long will that take?
11: Ah, ages.
4: Oh, man. Isn't there a quicker way?
11: Well, there is a shortcut, but...
4: But what?
11: Well, it's a bit of a bush road and you look like a bit of a...
4: Go on.
11: A city fella?
4: Look, mate, just show me the shortcut.
11: Okay. There's an old dirt road just here.
7: Dad doesn't like the car to get dirty.
4: Lulu.
11: Ah, you're gonna get dirty.
1: No more supplies. And I've got no idea if we're heading in the right direction. And the deck could use a good scrub.
4: Oh, here it is. This is the shortcut.
7: What does this sign say?
4: It says the road is only for cars that are four-wheel drives. No, it's an all-wheel drives.
7: Oh. How many wheels have we got?
4: Four. Lulu, hold on to your strawberries.
12: We're coming, Jim!
1: Day 102. All crew gone. No sign of land. Supplies have run out. We're not gonna make it.
6: You right, Jack?
1: Yes, Calypso!

0: Cockatoos? Cockatoos! Cockatoos!
1: Come on, come on!
2: The car is definitely getting dirty!
1: How good was that?
2: Yeah!
3: But the map has strawberry jam on it.
1: That's okay, sweetie. We don't need it anymore.
3: I didn't give up.
1: Well done, mate.
3: Is this Australia?
1: Yeah, mate. This is Australia.

0: Oh, no! My shoes have lost their sparkle. Where will I get a new pair of magic dancing shoes? Oh. Oh. A magical shoe shop. That's where...
1: Welcome. Do you like shoes?
0: Uh-huh.
1: Well, I like twos. I'm the two times table. And we both like to dance.

My birthday is in June. June when? My birthday is June 5th. That's not too far away. What do you want for your birthday? New 자전거. 자전거 갖고 싶은데 자전거가 뭐였지? 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But first, let's go ahead and grab our magic box. 짠! And open the lid and grab two cards from it. This is the first card. Let's spell it out. N-E-W. N-E-W. New. New. Your turn, new. New. I'll put new back in the box and grab the second card. Also, not too long, just four letters. Let's spell it out. B-I-K-E. Once again. B-I-K-E. Bike. Bike. Your turn. Bike. Bike. I'll put bike back in the box next to new. So new and bike. Let's have a look at those two words more in depth. So this was the first magic word, N-E-W, new. New. New means 새로운. Okay, so new sounds like many words, including the following. New, view, and grew. They all end in u, don't they? New, 알았다. View, 보다. And grew, 자랐다. 너 키가 많이 자랐다. 이럴 때도 grew를 씁니다. New, the opposite of new would be old. New의 반대 되는 단어는 old겠죠? 오래된? Okay. New. Please read the words out with me. New, new, view, and grew. 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New sounds like new. New sounds like view. New sounds like grew. New, view, grew, and new. New, 새로운. Let's do it one more time straight away. New, 새로운, new, 새로운, new, 새로운. New sounds like new. New sounds like view. New sounds like grew. New, view, grew, and new. New, 새로운. So that was the first magic word. Moving right along to the second magic word we have. B-I-K-E. 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Now bike sounds like the following. Like, mike, and hike. Like, 좋아하다. Mike, bike. I have a mic here. And hike. Hiking 하는 걸 영어로는 hike. So please read the words out with me. 같이 읽어볼게요. Bike, like, mike, and hike. Once more. Bike, like, mike, and hike. Bike, 자전거. Let's sing it. Bike, 자전거, bike, 자전거, bike, 자전거. Bike sounds like. Bike sounds like mic. Bike sounds like hike. Like, mic, hike, and bike. Bike, 자전거.
Let's do it one more time. Bike, 자전거. Bike, 자전거, bike, 자전거, bike, 자전거. Bike sounds like. Bike sounds like Mike. Bike sounds like hike. Like, Mike, hike, and bike. Well done. Bike, 자전거. So let's use these two words and come up with today's magic sentences. Bike. What? Birthday? Your. A. Like. For. Want. New. Do. You. I'd. Mix those words up, say our magic phrase, abracadabra, and done! So we have, what do you want for your birthday? I'd like a new bike. Let's read it out slower this time. 천천히 같이 읽어볼게요. Let's do it together. What do you want for your birthday? I'd like a new bike. Let's have a look at the sentences one by one. Alright, so this was the first magic sentence, wasn't it? What do you want for your birthday? A question. What do you want? 너는 뭘 원해? 우리가 예전에 다 했던 단어들이 나왔어요. 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

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What do you want for your birthday? I'd like a new bike. What do you want for your birthday? I'd like a new bike. 여러분은 생일에 어떤 새로운 걸 갖고 싶으세요? Let's go through some examples. 이게 뭘까요? 옷인데 그 중에서도 자켓이에요. 이번 생일 선물로 새로운 자켓을 갖고 싶다면 What do you want for your birthday? 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I'd like a new jacket. What do you want for your birthday? I'd like a new jacket. Another one. 책상. 책상이 집에 있긴 한데 새로운 책상을 갖고 싶다고 해볼게요. What do you want for your birthday? I'd like a new 책상은 desk. I'd like a new desk. I'd like a new desk. And final one. 새로운 시계를 갖고 싶다고 해볼게요. 새로운 new 시계는 watch. Watch. What do you want for your birthday? I'd like a new watch. I'd like a new watch. What do you want for your birthday? I'd like a new watch. All right, let's move on to the alternatives. So this one, what do you want for your birthday? 대신에 you can say this. What do you want to get for your birthday? Get, 얻다, 구하다, 사다. What do you want to get for your birthday? And the reply, I'd like a new bike. 대신에 you can say something like this. A new bike would be nice. 새로운 자전거가 좋을 것 같은데? A new bike would be nice. You can use between the two. You can choose between the two. All right, so let's move on and sing today's song. 'Sing today's song. This is your lyric. So, what do you want for your birthday? What do you want for your birthday? That is the rhythm. Let's do it. What do you want for your birthday? What do you want for your birthday? What do you want for your birthday? Let's do it a little bit faster now. One, two, three, four. What do you want for your birthday? What do you want for your birthday? What do you want for your birthday? Well done. Let's do it one final time, really fast. What do you want for your birthday? What do you want for your birthday? What do you want for your birthday? What do you want for your birthday? I'd like a new bike. All right, let's move right along for our next segment where we guess today's magic words. Time to guess today's magic words. Question 1. 새로운을 영어로 뭐라고 할까요? How would you say 새로운 in English? It was a very short word. 아주 짧은 단어였어요. Just 3 letters long. 세 글자였죠? And it sounds like new, view, and grew. The first letter, 첫 번째 철자가 N이었습니다. N. 새로운 in English is N-E-W, new, new. 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It was 4 letters long. We're not looking for bicycle, we're looking for a shorter version of

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I'd like a new bike. 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My birthday is in June. June when? My birthday is June 5th. That's not too far away. What do you want for your birthday? I'd like a new bike. 나는 새로운 자전거를 갖고 싶어. I'd like a new bike. What would you like? What do you want for your birthday? Please let me know. All right, guys, I will see you in the next episode. Bye-bye.

0: Hello, everyone. Welcome to Kevin's Cartoon English. Welcome, welcome. 안녕하세요, 여러분. 케빈 선생님입니다. 자, 오늘도 재미있는 카툰을 보면서 다양한 표현들 한번 배워보러 가볼까요? Are you guys ready? Let's go, go, go!
1: Your mom is dancing right now.
2: She's all smiles. I know she's super happy right now.
1: Why? Did something good happen?
2: She's getting her getdon today. Isn't she cute?
1: Getdon, getdon. Oh, what's that? Is it like Armageddon?
2: Armageddon? No. 엄마겟돈.
1: Huh? What are you talking about? Tell me, what does it mean?
2: My mom and her friends save money every month. Every month, one person from the group gets their lump sum.
1: Oh, I see. Ooh, that sounds like a great idea. Let's do it too.
2: Really? Since it's just the two of us, let's save our money and go on a trip together.
1: Awesome! I can't wait!
2: Where do you want to go?
1: Since we went to Jeju Island, how about going to the East Sea?
2: Oh, we can't go there right now. Hurry and get ready.
1: What? Right now? I have plans tomorrow.
2: Oh, 당일치기! Let's go!
1: A one-day trip? Yahoo! Let's go!
0: 네, 카툰 재밌게 잘 보셨나요? 복습 들어가 봅시다. 와우! 케빈의 어머님께서 신나게 몸을 흔들어 제끼고 있습니다. 쉿!
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1: Huh? What are you talking about? Tell me, what does it mean?
0: My mom and her friends save money every month. Every month, one person from the group gets their lump sum.
1: Oh, I see. Ooh, that sounds like a great idea. Let's do it too.
0: Really? Since it's just the two of us, let's save our money and go on a trip together.
1: Awesome! I can't wait!
2: Where do you want to go?
1: Since we went to Jeju Island, how about going to the Isi?
0: Oh, we can't go there right now. Hurry and get ready.
1: What? Right now? I have plans tomorrow.
0: Oh, 당일치기. Let's go.
1: A one-day trip? Yahoo! Let's go.
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0: 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Now let's review all the sentences and all the words.
1: Swing, swing. 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
0: 친구들, 오늘 어땠어요? 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

0: fun reading. 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Yes? Alrighty then, let's do it!
1: Hello everyone! The title of our first book is Caring. Nana is another word for grandmother in English. The boy in the book helps Nana with many things every day. They have a special relationship. Let's look at some words from the story. Nana. Nana. Nana says, I love you, sweetheart. Phone. Phone.
2: Can I use your phone? I need to call my mom.
1: Cart. Cart.
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1: Sweep. 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
1: Now, let's see what Nana and her grandson do together.
0: Okay, guys, should we get started? Let's go!
5: Caring. My Nana is 80 years old, and I help take care of her. On Monday, I call her on the phone to see how she is doing. She tells me about her day, and I tell her about mine. On Tuesday, I help her with the shopping. I push the cart around and get things off the shelf for her. On Wednesday, I go to her apartment and help her clean. I like to sweep the rug. On Thursday, I invite Nana to watch my soccer game. My parents go too, but Nana's my biggest fan. On Friday, I walk with her to Luigi's for pizza. It's close by, and they have the best pepperoni. My Nana is special to me. I show her I care by helping her and spending time with her. And she cares for me, too.

0: Read it again.
1: Caring. My Nana is 80 years old, and I help take care of her. On Monday, I call her on the phone to see how she is doing. She tells me about her day, and I tell her about mine. On Tuesday, I help her with the shopping. I push the cart around and get things off the shelf for her. On Wednesday, I go to her apartment and help her clean. I like to sweep the rug. On Thursday, I invite Nana to watch my soccer game. My parents go too, but Nana's my biggest fan. On Friday, I walk with her to Luigi's for pizza. It's close by, and they have the best pepperoni. My Nana is special to me. I show her I care by helping her and spending time with her. And she cares for me, too.
2: Much fun. How about you?
3: Me too. I'm having a great time.
2: Should we read some sentences from the book together?
3: Cool. That's a great idea.
2: Read out loud.
4: On Tuesday, I help her with the shopping. On Tuesday, I help her with the shopping. On Tuesday, I help her with the shopping. On Tuesday, I help her with the shopping. I like to sweep the rug. I like to sweep the rug. I like to sweep the rug. I like to sweep the rug. My Nana is special to me. My Nana is special to me. My Nana is special to me. My Nana is special to me.
5: Huh? Huh?
2: Read her book now.
3: Wow, I can't wait. I wonder what we're going to read.
2: I'm sure you'll like it. Let's find out.
4: The title of our next story is Millie, Molly, and the Tree Hut. Baxter loves to watch TV all the time. But when Millie, Molly, and Baxter make a tree hut, Baxter doesn't watch TV anymore. He is busy with other fun things, like sports. What kind of sport? Well, before we find out, let's look at some words and sentences. Living room. Living room. Baxter watched TV in the living room. Baxter watched TV in the living room. 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Magnificent.

0: What a magnificent tree hut! What a magnificent tree hut! Bothered. Bothered. He couldn't be bothered with TV. He couldn't be bothered with TV. Grow up. Grow up. I'm going to be a football star when I grow up. I'm going to be a football star when I grow up. Now, let's see what sport Maxter falls in love with.
1: Are you ready to dive into the book? Let's do it!
2: Millie, Molly, and the Tree Hut. We may look different, but we feel the same. Millie and Molly's friend Maxter was a TV junkie. Maxter watched TV in the living room. He watched TV in bed. He watched TV before school. After school. On wet days. And worst of all, on sunny days. Until one sunny day, his mother snapped. "Maxter," she bellowed, "go outside and exercise." "Exercise how?" sulked Maxter. "Exercise anyhow you like. The TV's going off, and I don't want to see you until it's almost dark." With that, Maxter's mother shooed Millie and Molly and Maxter out the door and shut it. "I know what we'll do," Millie said thoughtfully. "What?" grumped Maxter. "We'll build a tree hut." "How?" scoffed Maxter. "I know how," said Molly. "Yeah, right," said Maxter. "Show me." Millie found the right tree. Molly helped Maxter find all the things they needed. Boards and boxes, a hammer and nails, and an old piece of canvas. Millie, Molly, and Maxter clambered, lifted, and hammered until it was almost dark. "Well, well, well," said Maxter's mother. "What a magnificent tree hut!" Maxter went straight to bed. He was too tired for TV. He was out of bed and back in his tree hut before school. He couldn't be bothered with TV. He went into his tree hut after school. On wet days and sunny days, he had no time for TV. Then one day after school, he heard a commotion. From his tree hut, he could see boys playing football in the park. "I want to play football," he said. "Well, well, well," said Maxter's mother, and she helped him sign up for a team. If Maxter wasn't in his tree hut, he was playing football. He'd forgotten TV. From the tree hut, Millie and Molly watched Maxter.

0: character play football in the park. When he won Man of the Match, they were sure they could hear Maxter's mother say, "Well, well, well. I'm gonna be a football star when I grow up," said Maxter. "Will you be on TV?" asked Millie and Molly. "I sure will," said Maxter. "I won't be watching TV, I'll be on TV." "Well, well, well," said Maxter's mother. "It's amazing what exercise can do."
1: Let's read it again.
0: Millie, Molly, and the Tree Hut. We may look different, but we feel the same. Millie and Molly's friend Maxter was a TV junkie. Maxter watched TV in the living room. He watched TV in bed. He watched TV before school, after school, on wet days, and worst of all, on sunny days. Until one sunny day, his mother snapped. "Maxter," she bellowed, "go outside and exercise!" "Exercise how?" sulked Maxter. "Exercise anyhow you like. The TV's going off, and I don't want to see you until it's almost dark." With that, Maxter's mother shooed Millie and Molly and Maxter out the door and shut it. "I know what we'll do," Millie said thoughtfully. "What?" grumped Maxter. "We'll build a tree hut." "How?" scoffed Maxter. "I know how," said Molly. "Yeah, right," said Maxter. "Show me." Millie found the right tree. Molly helped Maxter find all the things they needed. Boards and boxes, a hammer and nails, and an old piece of canvas. Millie, Molly, and Maxter clambered, lifted, and hammered until it was almost dark. "Well, well, well," said Maxter's mother. "What a magnificent tree hut!" Maxter went straight to bed. He was too tired for TV. He was out of bed and back in his tree hut before school. He couldn't be bothered with TV. He went into his tree hut after school, on wet days, and sunny days. He had no time for TV. Then one day after school, he heard a commotion. From his tree hut, he could see boys playing football in the park. "I want to play football," he said. "Well, well, well," said Maxter's mother, and she helped him sign up for a team. If Maxter wasn't in his tree hut, he was playing football. He'd forgotten TV. From the tree hut, Millie and Molly watched Maxter play football in the park.

0: one man of the match, they were sure they could hear Maxter's mother say, "Well, well, well.
1: I'm gonna be a football star when I grow up," said Maxter.
2: "Will you be on TV?"
1: asked Millie and Molly.
0: "I sure will," said Maxter. "I won't be watching TV, I'll be on TV."
3: "Well, well, well," said Maxter's mother. "It's amazing what exercise can do."
4: Wow! That was a great story! Let's think about the story. Let's review!
5: It's time for a review and a short quiz. It's true or false? In the beginning of the story, Maxter doesn't like to watch TV. In the beginning of the story, Maxter doesn't like to watch TV. True or false? Oh, it's false. In the beginning of the story, Maxter loves to watch TV. Later, Maxter wants to become a tennis player. Later, Maxter wants to become a tennis player. True or false? No, he wants to become a soccer player. You did a wonderful job.
4: I hope you had a great time with me. Let's get together again next time.

0: Oh, hi. Today, we're going to learn about jobs.
1: There are all kinds of jobs, even here on Sesame Street.
0: That's right. Oh, Alan's job is making food and helping customers at Hooper's store.
1: Yeah, and Nina's job is fixing bikes at the bike shop.
0: Oh, you know, Big Bird, Elmo has a job, too.
1: Really? What's your job, Elmo?
0: Oh, Elmo's job is to say, let's go find out about all the different kinds of jobs today on Sesame Street.
1: You're really good at your job, Elmo.
0: Thank you.

0: talking about what we want to be when we grow up.
1: Yeah.
2: Elmo, do you know what you want to be?
1: Maybe a cook. Or a teacher. Or a cooking teacher. Elmo doesn't know which one to choose.
0: Oh, I know. You can be all three.
1: Really? Elmo's never met a monster who was a cooking teacher before.
0: You could be the very first one. Just like I'm gonna be the very first African-American woman Formula One race car driver when I grow up.
1: Wow, really?
0: Yeah, at first I wasn't sure I could do it, and that kind of made me sad. But my grandma Nell cheered me up. She said if I had courage and didn't give up, I could be what I want to be, just like Bessie Coleman did.
1: Yeah, just like Bessie Coleman did. Who's Bessie Coleman?
0: Bessie Coleman?
1: Yeah.
0: Bessie Coleman was the very first African-American woman to fly an airplane. Oh. And guess what?
1: What?
0: She was also the first Native American woman to fly an airplane.

0: plane.
1: Oh, cool!
0: Uh-huh. Here's a picture of her with her own airplane. Bessie Coleman had courage to do it and was super brave. So brave, they gave her a nickname.
1: Oh, what was it?
0: Brave Bessie.
1: Oh, that makes sense.
0: I read books all the time about Bessie Coleman, and then I'm going to tell my whole class about her.
1: Wow, well, I'm going to get ready to hear more about Bessie Coleman.
0: Oh, I can do better than that. I can show you just like I'm going to do in school. Meet me in the arbor.
1: Look at all this tangle. This is amazing. Oh, did Gabrielle do all this by herself?
0: No, I had a lot of help from Tamir, Charlie, and Ji-Young. Are we ready, team?
2: Ready! Ready!
3: Ready!
0: Okay!
4: Places, everyone!
5: Wait, can I watch this show, too?
0: Of course, Grover!
5: Oh, I just love the theater. What are we watching? Hamlet? Godot?
1: No, it's Gabrielle's play about Bessie Coleman.
5: Ooh, this is going to be good.
6: She's the reason I became a pilot.
0: Okay, now we can start. Bessie Coleman, a show and tell by me, Gabrielle, starring me, Gabrielle, as Brave Bessie Coleman. I'm Bessie Coleman, and I really want to learn how to fly an airplane like this one. But no one wants to teach me how. They say I'm not allowed to fly an airplane.
1: But why not, Bessie?
0: You'll see.
7: You are not allowed to fly a plane, Bessie Coleman.
0: Guess what?
2: What?
0: I'm gonna find a way to learn anyway.
8: But no one who looks like you has ever flown a plane before, Bessie Coleman.
0: Guess what?
2: What?
0: I'm gonna be the first.
2: We'll see.
5: Not fair! It is wrong to treat people differently because of the way they look.
0: Right.

0: gonna give up, and I'm gonna learn how to fly an airplane, even if I have to go far, far away to do it. Hey, that's exactly what I'll do. I'm taking a long boat ride all the way to a country called France. There, I'll find a school that will teach me how to fly an airplane where it won't matter what I look like. I just need to show I have courage.
1: Bonjour, Bessie Coleman. Welcome to France.
0: Bonjour. Hello, everyone.
2: Do you want to learn to fly a plane?
0: Yes, I do.
1: It takes a lot of courage to fly a plane.
0: I know. I have courage, and I can't do it.
2: So, you are brave, Bessie.
3: You can learn to fly a plane here.
1: It doesn't matter what you look like.
0: Woohoo! Finally!
4: Ooh. Impressive props. Mm.
0: To fly an airplane, and the first Native American woman to fly an airplane. And in my airplane, I did all kinds of cool tricks, like the loop-de-loops and figure eights. And I made sure all people could see me fly my airplane in air shows, especially people who look like me. I had courage, and I believed I could do what I wanted. It didn't matter what I looked like.

0: riveted, inspired, entertained. An excellent day at the theater.
1: Aw, thanks, Grover and Tango. Bessie Coleman sure did inspire me. Just because I'm the first person to try something doesn't mean that I can't do it. I won't give up. What about you, Elmo?
2: Well, thanks to Gabrielle's show and tell, Elmo won't give up either. He's going to be the first monster cook, teacher, and cooking teacher.
1: Yeah.
3: Sure you can do it.
2: Thanks. Great show, Gabrielle.
4: Celebrating me, celebrating you, celebrating us.
2: Oh, hi. Looks like Mia's made a poster about a famous first.
5: Who's your poster about?
6: President Barack Obama. He was the very first African-American president of the United States. I made this poster to tell my class some of the fun facts I learned about President Obama. Barack Obama was born in the state of Hawaii. He loves dogs and basketball.
5: I love dogs and basketball, too.
6: And he's had a lot of jobs. He was a teacher and a senator and a writer. And in 2009, he became the president. He was the first African-American president ever.
5: Thank you for telling me about President Barack Obama.
6: You're welcome.
2: Yeah! Nice job, you two! What a great famous first!

0: is for jobs.
1: Elmo can't wait for school.
2: Oh, me neither. Oh, hey. J is for jobs. And today at school, we're going to be learning about all kinds of jobs.
0: Wow. Looks like there's some sheep going to school today, too.
3: Oh, they're with me.
2: It's Dr. Jill Biden, the First Lady of the United States.
0: What? The First Lady in the whole United States? Well, good for you.
1: Yeah. You know, Dr. Jill could have come in second or third, but first. That is amazing. So, what sport does Dr. Jill play?
3: Oh, no, Elmo. I'm a different kind of First Lady. My job as First Lady is to help the president. We listen to people and talk to them about how we can help their families.
1: Why is Dr. Jill on Sesame Street?
3: I'm on my way to your school to teach about jobs.
1: Really? That is so cool. Elmo would love to be a teacher when he grows up, but Elmo also wants to be a cook. Elmo doesn't know which job to pick.
3: Well, you know, Elmo, you don't have to pick. You can have two jobs like me. I'm First Lady and I'm a teacher.
1: Oh, so Elmo can be a cook and a teacher? Really?
3: You can be anything you want to be. You could even put them together and be a teacher who teaches people how to cook. A cooking teacher.
1: That is so cool!
3: It is. Teachers help people learn all kinds of things.
2: Oh, I was talking to Nina, and I think I want to be an engineer. I want to...

0: Invent a robot that'll clean my room.
1: That's a great idea, Tamir. I'll take one of those.
2: Yeah, me too. Well, I love my garden, but I still don't know what job I want when I grow up.
1: Well, Abby, you could be a landscape architect who designs gardens, or a farmer, or you could even work in a plant nursery.
2: That would be awesome!
1: Oh, it's time for us to get to school.
2: Okay, and we can't wait to hear more about jobs.
1: Great, let's go.
2: Sure.
0: Actually, the school's this way.
1: Oh, you learn something new every day.
3: J is for jobs.
4: Oh, hi, Elmo.
2: Oh, hi, Big Bird. What's that sound?
4: I don't know, but let's find out. Yeah.

0: with me, Rudy.
1: Hi, I'm Abby. This is my room, and this is my brother, Rudy. Rudy, what's up with your arm?
0: It's not my arm. It's my elephant trunk.
1: Oh, does that mean you're an elephant?
0: That's yes, an elephant.
1: I'm coming! Woo! And I'm here. Yay! Hiya, Basket!
0: We're ready!
2: I have something really exciting for you today.
1: What could it be? Count with me! 1, 2, 3! A stethoscope!
0: Yeah! What's that again?
1: A stethoscope is a tool. Doctors use them to listen to your heart and lungs. Do we get to be doctors?
2: Yes.
0: Aw, I wanted to see animals.
2: Great. You can be veterinarians, a special kind of doctor who takes care of animals.
0: Can we take care of an elephant?
2: Sure. Just grab onto my handles and we'll go on a veterinarian mission.
3: Hi-ho! Out we go!
1: Magical Elephant Wonderland! Where are we?
2: It's a sanctuary where elephants live in a safe, natural habitat. And your job as veterinarians is to give this baby elephant a checkup.
1: One elephant checkup coming right up. Ready, Veterinarian Rudy?
0: Ready, Veterinarian Abby. One problem. Where's the elephant?
1: There he is. Come on over.
0: I think that's elephant for no.
1: I think he might be nervous.
0: Yeah, sometimes I feel nervous when I see the doctor, too.
2: Part of a vet's job is helping animals feel more comfortable when they get a checkup.
1: Gotcha. Hey there, friend. You're okay.
0: Yeah, we'll take good care of you.
2: Very good, veterinarians. Now it's time to examine your patient.
0: Looks like an elephant to me.
1: Basket means we need to listen and look carefully at the elephant to make sure he's growing and healthy. I'll use the stethoscope to listen to the elephant's heart. Whoa! That was louder than I thought.
0: I guess elephants have real big hearts.
1: His sounds healthy.
0: What do we check next?
1: What else does your doctor look at when you get a checkup?
0: She looks in my eyes with the little light thingy.
2: That's called an ophthalmoscope.
1: One ophthalmoscope coming up. Zippity-zap! Eyes look sparkly. What else does your doctor look at?
0: She looks in my mouth.
2: For that, you need a different tool, an otoscope.
1: Good idea. One otoscope coming up. Zippity zap. Open wide, please.
0: I wish I could fly up there to help with the checkup.
1: Aw, the elephant's helping you take care of

0: Looks good in here.
1: Uh-huh. Great job, veterinarians. You did the whole checkup.
2: And you were a very good patient.
3: Secret handshake. Up high, down low. Yay, we did it. Way to go.
1: Time to go home.
2: Best adventure ever.
1: Well, I gotta fly, so this basket says bye.
3: Bye, basket.
2: Here's a job for you. Pretend to be a veterinarian and give one of your toys or stuffed animals a checkup.
3: See you next time
2: on Abby's Amazing Adventures. Do you know what time it is?
4: It's time for the number 11.

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My job is to take dogs for a walk. Today, I'm walking five dogs. One, two, three, four, five. Five dogs. But first, I need to put on their leashes. One, two, three, four, five. Five dogs are ready for their walk. Come on, let's go. 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Good job, doggies. 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Who wants a treat? One, two, three, four, five. Five happy dogs. 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

0: little nest. 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
1: Fruits and veggies. Fresh fruits and veggies.
0: Hey, it's Grover. Hi, Grover.
1: Today, I am Farmer Grover. See, I have this adorable little farm stand with all these healthy and delicious fruits and vegetables.
0: Tango likes Farmer Grover's hat.
1: Well, that is because the straw hat makes the farmer. Without it, I am simply Grover. See? Farmer Grover, Grover. Farmer Grover, Grover. Yep, a farmer is nothing without his trusty straw hat. Is that not correct, little hat? Hey, my straw hat! I put it down right here, but now it is gone!
0: Gone? Tango, it's a mystery!
2: A mystery, it's so mysterious!
0: A missing hat?
2: That's serious! It's a problem we can solve together with Elmo and Tango! Furry friends forever!
0: Don't worry, Grover. And Tango will solve the mystery and find Grover's straw hat.
1: Oh, thank you.
0: Come on, Tango. Let's investigate. A mirror. And it's right next to Grover's stand. Elmo wonders, what if the wind blew Grover's hat into the barrel? Let's try looking. Grover, can Elmo check if your hat fell in the barrel?
1: My hat fell in the barrel? Oh,

0: Sadly, I did not.
1: Oh. Well, let's keep looking. Elmo and Tango have to solve the mystery. It's Cookie Monster. Oh, and he's holding something made of straw. Grover's butt is made of straw. So Elmo wonders, what if Cookie Monster picked up Grover's hat? Let's try asking Cookie Monster. Cookie Monster, hi.
2: Hello, Elmo.
1: Did Cookie Monster accidentally pick up a straw hat?
2: Didn't he pick up straw hat? Oh, me so sorry. Wait a minute. That not straw hat. This straw basket. And it's full of yummy, delicious cookies. Oh, excuse me. Oh, sorry, Elmo. Me hope you find your straw hat soon.
1: Thanks, Cookie. Oh, this mystery is very mysterious. But Elmo and Tango can't give up. We have to find Grover's hat.
0: It is okay, little Elmo. It looks like my farming days might be over.
1: Oh, a birdie. Wait a minute. Elmo remembers that birdies were looking for a bigger nest. And Grover's hat kind of looks like a big nest. So, Elmo wonders, what if the birdies picked up Grover's hat to use as their new nest? Let's try looking.
0: My hat!
1: The birdies are using Grover's hat as a nest. Elmo and Tango solve the mystery.
3: Shake your tail and stomp your feet. Tango, here's a doggy treat.
0: Now I just have to take my hat back from these little birdies and... Oh, but they look so cute in my adorable hat. You may keep the hat, birdies. I think you need it more than I do.
1: Aw, Grover, that's so kind.
0: Yes, well, all in a day's work for Farmer Grover. Oh.
1: Bye-bye. See you next time.
4: We hope you had fun learning about jobs today.
5: And Bessie Coleman.
4: Oh, Elmo sure did. Elmo never knew that Bessie Coleman was the first African-American and first Native American woman to fly a plane.
6: Your report had me on the edge of my seat. Will you sign my pretzel wrapper, please?
5: Aw, Grover, sure.
4: See you next time on
7: Sesame Street.
0: Yeah, here, please. Can you make it out to my mom?

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1: X is for mix.
0: X is for six.
1: X is for six.
0: X is for X-ray.
1: X is for X-ray.
0: X is for xylophone.
1: X is for xylophone.
0: Y is for yacht.
1: Y is for yacht.
0: Y is for yam.
1: Y is for yam.
0: Y is for yarn.
1: Y is for yarn.
0: Y is for yellow.
1: Y is for yellow.
0: Y is for yogurt.
1: Y is for yogurt.
0: Y is for yo-yo.
1: Y is for yo-yo.
0: Picture glossary. Mix. Six. X-ray. Xylophone. Yacht. Yam. Yarn. Yellow. Yogurt. Yo-yo.
2: Let's read it again.
0: X is for mix. X is for six. X is for X-ray. X is for xylophone. Y is for yacht. Y is for yam. Y is for yarn. Y is for yellow. Y is for yogurt.

0: little brother George. This is Mummy Pig. And this is Daddy Pig. Peppa Pig. Lenses!
1: It is playtime. Peppa is playing with her friends. Oh, dear. Pedro and Penny have fallen over.
2: Are you all right, Penny?
3: Yes, thank you, Peppa.
4: I'm all right too, but my glasses have come off.
1: Pedro cannot see very well without his glasses.
2: Here they are.
4: Oh, I think my glasses are broken.
3: Ah, I think my glasses are broken too.
5: Oh, perhaps you have picked up the wrong glasses.
4: Now I can see again.
3: Yes, that's better.
1: Pedro and Penny were wearing each other's glasses.
4: Madame Gazelle, why can't I see with Penny's glasses?
5: Because, Pedro, your glasses are different.
3: They look the same to me.
5: They might look the same, Danny, but they have different lenses.
2: What are lenses?
5: Oh, come inside and I will show you. Lenses change the way we see the world. Some lenses make things look bigger, like this magnifying glass.
6: Ooh.
5: Has anyone seen a magnifying glass before?
2: Yes, my grandpa looks at his stamps with it. It helps him see all the little things.
5: I'm sure it does. Lenses are very useful things. They can even help us see the impossible.
6: Ooh! What's that?
5: That is a microscope. It shows us things that are so small, we could not see them without it. What do you see on this piece of glass, Freddy?
4: Nothing.
5: Aha! Now, look through the microscope and tell me what you see.
4: Wow! I see big rocks and stuff.
5: What you are seeing there are tiny bits of dust.
4: Wow!
3: Madame Gazelle, my mummy uses a microscope in her job. It helps her see the tinsiest, winciest things.
5: Of course! And that is all thanks to its lenses. Now, can anyone tell me another useful thing that uses lenses?
4: A bicycle.
5: No.
4: A hammer.
5: No.
4: An elastic band.
5: No, they do not have lenses. Does anyone know what this is called?
7: It's a telescope. It makes faraway things look bigger.
5: Yes. Have a go, Mandy. Look at me through the little end. Can you see me, Mandy?
2: Yes! You are very, very big.
1: If you look through a telescope, things look bigger.
5: Okay, now look at me through the big end.
2: Ah! Now you are teeny tiny.
1: If you look through the big end of a telescope, things look smaller.
7: My daddy uses a telescope when he's sailing. It helps him see things a long way away. I think he looks through the small end.
5: Yes, I think so too.
3: Madame Gazelle, what about our glasses?
5: Those lenses are made to help you see better.
4: But why can't Penny's glasses help me see better?
5: Because everybody's eyes are different. The lenses in your glasses are just for you, so don't swap them with your friends.
1: It is home time.
8: Hello!
1: The parents have come to collect the children.
5: Today we have been learning all about lenses.
8: Wow, that's clever stuff.
2: Yes, they make things look bigger.
4: Or smaller.
3: So you can see the impossible invisible.
7: And everything at sea.
2: The lenses in our glasses are very good today.
3: They are helping us see the world just right.
1: Pedro and Penny like them.

0: Antarctica. Time to sail back to Australia.
1: Captain, can I still be the sailor that scrubs the deck?
0: Yep. Listen up, sailors. This will be a long and dangerous journey.
1: Ooh.
0: But as long as we don't give up, we'll make it back to Australia.
1: Hooray!
0: Now,
2: Rusty, honey, time to go.
0: Oh, my mum's here. Bye.
3: Hey, what? How will we get back to Australia?
0: Oh, Jack's captain now.
3: What? Why me?
0: You're standing the closest.
3: But I don't know how to get to Australia.
0: Just sail that way for 6 weeks and don't give up.
3: 6 weeks?
1: Oh, I think my dad will be here before then.
4: Picking up. Picking up Jack. Picking up Jack from school. We're picking. Yeah, we're picking up Jack from school.
5: Dad, why is there a sign for kangaroos, but we never see any?
4: I don't know, honey. They must be around here somewhere.
6: Turn left here.
5: Thanks, Satnav.
4: Lulu, what would we do without Satnav?
6: In 100 metres, turn...
4: Hey, what? Turn where? Turn where? Oh, no.
5: What is it?
4: My phone's out of battery. We've got no Satnav.
5: Oh, dear.
4: This is bad. I don't know the way to Jack's school.
5: Why not?
4: Well, I've only been there twice and I just put on Satnav and zone out. Oh, man. I don't know how we're going to find Jack.
5: Oh, dear.
1: This episode of Bluey is called Explorers.
3: What do we do, Captain?
1: Bluey, maybe you can do something with the sails? And, Coco, can you steer us somewhere?
3: Which way?
1: Just keep going the way Rusty pointed, I suppose. And watch out for coral reefs.
3: Okay.
2: Coco, time to go.
3: Oh, my mum's here.
1: Boom!
3: Whoa!
1: We hit a coral reef.
3: Oh, no, I fell overboard.
7: Yeah!
3: I hope you get to Australia. Don't give up.
1: Oh, this isn't good.
4: Oh, this isn't good. Oh, I'll ask these girls.
3: Strawberries!
4: Hi.
8: Hola!
4: I'm trying to find my son's school.
8: You don't know where your son's school is?
5: It's because he just put Satnav on and zoned out.
4: Yeah, well, I'm not from around here, so...
8: Neither are we. I'm from Argentina.
9: And I'm from France.
4: Rightio. Well, could I borrow your phone?
8: Oh, yeah. Here.
4: Ah, thank you.
8: But there's no reception.
4: Oh, man.
8: Would you like a strawberry?
5: Yes, please. There. All fixed.
3: Well done, Captain.
1: We've lost a lot of supplies, but as long as you stay with me, we can...
3: Oh, no!
1: The
3: giant octopus is coming! No!
1: It's up to you, Jack! Jack, give up!
4: Well, that was a waste of time.
5: No, it wasn't.
4: Oh, yes. Here we go. Hi. You're not from Argentina, are you?
10: No.
4: Great. Do you have a phone charger?
10: I don't have a phone.
4: What? Why not?
10: Oh, I had one, but people just kept ringing it.
4: Oh, man. I'm looking for my son's school.
10: You don't know the way to your son's school?
5: He just put that name on
4: his... Lulu, it's the Glasshouse Primary School.
10: Oh, you're a long way from that.
4: Oh, man.
10: I could draw you a map if you want.
4: Oh, yes, a map.
10: It'll cost you, though.
4: Oh, how much?
10: One of those strawberries. Okay, so you just keep following that road and you're there.
8: Woo!
4: Great. How long will that take?
10: Ages.
4: Oh, man. Isn't there a quicker way?
10: Well, there is a shortcut, but...
4: But what?
10: Well, it's a bit of a bush road and you look like a bit of a...
4: Go on.
10: A city fella?
4: Look, mate, just show me the shortcut.
10: Okay. There's an old dirt road just here.
5: Dad doesn't like the car to get dirty.
4: Lulu.
10: Ah, you're gonna get dirty.
1: No more supplies. And I've got no idea if we're heading in the right direction.

0: scrub?
1: Oh, here it is. This is the shortcut.
0: What does this sign say?
1: It says the road is only for cars that are four-wheel drives.
0: Is our car four-wheel drives?
1: No, it's an all-wheel drives.
0: Oh. How many wheels have we got?
1: Four. Lulu, hold on to your strawberries.
2: We're coming, Jim!
0: Day 102. All crew gone. No sign of land. Supplies have run out. We're not gonna make it.
3: You right, Jack?
0: Yes, Calypso.
1: It's okay, sweetie. We don't need it anymore.
0: Boom! Land! I didn't give up.
1: Well done, mate.
0: Is this Australia?
1: Yeah, mate. This is Australia.

0: Oh no! My shoes have lost their sparkle. Where will I get a new pair of magic dancing shoes? Oh. Oh. A magical shoe shop. That's where.
1: Welcome. Do you like shoes?
0: Uh-huh.
1: Well, I like twos. I'm the two times table. And we both like to dance.

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1: So for today, we'll be talking about this. I was terrible at saving money.
0: I was니까 yes. 지금은 아니겠네요.
1: Yes. So now 네, the person who will speak in today's clip is good at saving money, yeah. but before they were terrible
0: 그렇죠.
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2: I really had to learn how to budget money because I used to be terrible at saving. I really had to learn how to budget money because I used to be terrible at saving. I really had to learn how to budget money because I used to be terrible at saving.
0: 네, 문장을 처음부터 같이 읽어보겠습니다.
1: So Kelsey said, I really had to learn how to budget money because I used to be terrible at saving.
0: 네, I really had to learn. 저는 정말 배워야 했습니다. How to budget money. 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
1: That's right. 네. You make a budget and use money in that way.
0: Exactly.
1: You budget.
0: Yeah. Within, you use your money within your budget.
1: Yes, within the budget.
0: 네. 그냥 생각하지 않고 쓰는 것이 아니고 예산을 짜서 쓰는 걸 말하는데 그래서 budget money 하는 방법을, 예산 짜는 방법을 정말로 배워야 했습니다. 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
1: It's
0: 분리가 되어 있습니다.
1: In the past, right? It's in the past. She's not that way now.
0: Yeah, she's not terrible at saving money anymore.
1: Now.
0: Okay.
1: Now or anymore. Mm-hmm. They both work.
0: Exactly.
1: Let's review her speaking summary.
2: I really had to learn how to budget money because I used to be terrible at saving. I really had to learn how to budget money because I used to be terrible at saving.

0: It's time for English on the Go. So we're going to look at Kelsey's full clip where she talks to us about how in the past, her spending habits weren't so good and she wasn't really good at saving money. And we'll learn how that changed for her. Let's look.
1: Just wanna ignite ya.
2: Are you ready? Go!
3: I actually used to be terrible when it came to saving money. I would just spend money all the time because I thought, well, it doesn't matter because I'm gonna get paid next week and I'll just make the money back. So anytime I got paid, I'd go shopping, and because I was living at home, I didn't have to pay rent or anything. I would just buy whatever I wanted, I'd eat all the food I wanted, and it was really fun until I moved out of home and I started having to pay rent, and then I just had to learn how to budget my money, and that was a really stressful experience because at the same time, I had to pay rent now, but I was still trying to live this lifestyle where I was buying all the clothes I wanted and eating all the food I was eating. And it wasn't until I actually had to go shopping one day and I didn't have any money to buy food and clothes. I had to pick one or the other, and I bought clothes and then I didn't have money for food. That's when I realized that I was in trouble. So I've learned to budget since then.
4: 이야기 잘 들어보셨죠? 오늘의 핵심 어휘 보겠습니다. 어렵지 않은데요. 첫 번째로는 rent가 나왔고요. 집세나 방세, 임대료를 뜻합니다. 그리고 예산을 뜻하는 budget, 그리고 아까도 소개해드렸었지만 예산을 세우다, 예산을 짜다라는 동사로도 쓰일 수 있습니다. 간단하게 발음 연습해볼게요.
0: Let's practice our pronunciation starting with rent, rent, rent. And lastly, we have budget, budget. Budget. Perfect. Let's take a look at Kelsey's clip once again, but with English subtitles.
3: I actually used to be terrible when it came to saving money. I would just spend money all the time because I thought, well, it doesn't matter because I'm gonna get paid next week and I'll just make the money back. So anytime I got paid, I'd go shopping, and because I was living at home, I didn't have to pay rent or anything. I would just buy whatever I wanted, I'd eat all the food I wanted, and it was really fun until I moved out of home and I started having to pay rent, and then I just had to learn how to budget my money, and that was a really stressful experience because at the same time, I had to pay rent now, but I was still trying to live this lifestyle where I was buying all the clothes I wanted and eating all the food I was eating. And it wasn't until I actually had to go shopping one day and I didn't have any money to buy food and clothes. I had to pick one or the other, and I bought clothes and then I didn't have money for food. That's when I realized that I was in trouble. So I've learned to budget since then.
0: Yeah, I think not having money for food will definitely teach you a great lesson in budgeting, right?
4: 네, 뭔가 진짜로 옷보다 음식을 사러 갔는데 돈이 부족하다라고 생각하면 더 뭔가 확 와닿을 것 같습니다. 그런 경험을 캐시 씨가 실제로 하셨고 그 후로 좀 습관을 바꿨다고 해요.
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0: Let's do it.
3: I actually used to be terrible when it came to saving money. I would just spend money all the time because I thought, well, it doesn't matter because I'm gonna get paid next week and I'll just make the money back.
0: I actually used to be terrible when it came to saving money.
4: I used to be, 그 사이에 I actually used to be. 저는 사실 used to be terrible.
0: Terrible.
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0: Yes.
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0: Yes, for sure. In that case, it would mean exactly the same. Mm-hmm. Let's find out more about her money spending habits. I would just spend money all the time because I thought
4: I would just spend money all the time. 저는 그냥 항상 돈을 쓰곤 했어요. 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
1: 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Well, it doesn't matter because I'm going to get paid next week and I'll just make the money back.
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1: What else did she used to think?
2: So anytime I got paid, I'd go shopping, and because I was living at home, I didn't have to pay rent or anything. I would just buy whatever I wanted. I'd eat all the food I wanted.
1: So anytime I got paid, I'd go shopping.
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0: 했습니다.
1: I'd go. I'd go.
0: I'd go shopping.
1: Next, she says, and because I was living at home, I didn't have to pay rent or anything.
0: 이 문장은 좀 어색하게 느낄 수도 있을 것 같아요. I mean, most people live at home.
1: Right, but when we say live at home, for us, at least, we mean with our parents.
0: 맞아요. 그래서 because I was living at home, 이거를 그냥 저는 집에서 살고 있었기 때문에 I was living in my house, not in my friend's house, 이런 느낌이 아니고
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0: House, or parents' home,
1: yeah.
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0: Yeah.
1: We never usually say in my parents' home, it's just I was living at home.
0: Yeah, so you can say I'm back at home.
1: home, which means you're at your parents' house.
0: 네, 네.
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1: rent. 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
1: or anything, yeah.
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1: 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Basically,
0: 네.
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0: Okay.
1: So since she didn't have to pay rent, I would just buy whatever I wanted. I'd eat all the food I wanted.
0: 네. I would just buy whatever I wanted.
1: Mm-hmm.
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1: Yeah, so she didn't save money. She just spent it all.
0: Mm-hmm.
1: Let's find out what else she has to say.
2: And it was really fun until I moved out of home and I started having to pay rent. And then I just had to learn how to budget my money.
1: And it was really fun until I moved out of home and I started having to pay rent.
0: 영화에서 이렇게 이야기를 하다가 until이 주는 그 효과가 굉장히 커요.
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0: Yeah.
1: It was great until something happened.
0: Yeah, my day was great until you came along. 이라든지
1: oh,
0: 유머로만.
1: I'm sorry.
0: I wasn't saying that to you.
1: Okay.
0: But a lot of people.
1: My mood was great until you said that.
0: 이렇게 쓰시면 됩니다. 잘 나가고 있었는데 이런 일이 생겼다. 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
1: Yes, so what was different now? She says, and then I just had to learn how to budget my money.
0: 네, 예산 또는 예산을 세우다.
1: Budget, budget.
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1: Mm-hmm. For example, you could say, we are working on a very tight budget.
0: 네, 이번에는 명사로 쓰인 예문을 한번 준비해 봤어요.
1: Yes.
0: 그리고 working on a tight budget 아니면 a very tight budget mm-hmm. 이렇게도 쓸 수 있고 working with 써요. 네.
1: Working with. Because if you say working on, it could mean that you're making a tight budget
0: 있죠.
1: as well.
0: 맞아요.
1: So if you say working with, you know there's already a budget and you don't have much money to spend for that thing.
0: 네, 둘 다 쓸 수 있는데 on 같은 경우에는 또 두 가지로 의미가 갈릴 수 있어서 with라고 쓰셔도 괜찮습니다. 그래서 아무튼 예산이 아주 빠듯해요. 빠듯한 예산을 가지고 지금 뭔가 업무를 하고 있어요. 라는 의미로 명사로 쓰인 예문이었고요. 다시 돌아가서 and then I just had to learn how to budget my money. 제 돈을 어떻게 예산을 짜서 쓸지를 배워야 했대요.
1: Let's look at the next part.
2: And that was a really stressful experience because at the same time, I had to pay rent now, but I was still trying to live this lifestyle where I was buying all the clothes I wanted and eating all the food I was eating. And it wasn't until I actually had to go shopping one day and I didn't have any money to buy food and clothes.
1: And that was a really stressful experience because at the same time, I had to pay rent now.
0: 네, and that was a really stressful experience. Mm-hmm. 스트레스를 정말 많이 받는 경험이었대요. 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
1: Yeah, we'll find out later.
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1: She says, she had to pay rent now. And she says, but I still tried to live this lifestyle where I was buying all the clothes I wanted and eating all the food I was eating.
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1: 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So she couldn't buy them both, mm-hmm. but she could buy one. Yeah. We'll know after we find out what she says next, mm-hmm. right?
2: I had to pick one or the other, and I bought clothes, and then I didn't have money for food. That's when I realized that I was in trouble. So I've learned to budget since then.
1: I had to pick one or the other.
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1: 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Which one did she pick? She says, And I bought clothes, and then I didn't have money for food.
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1: 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That's when I realized that I was in trouble. So I've learned to budget since then.
0: I feel like it was a little too late that she realized. 너무 늦게 깨달았을 수도 있지만 아무튼 uh-huh. 깨달았습니다. 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
1: Yeah, in America we usually don't do it like that. We just say, you know,
0: learned.
1: 네, but sometimes in Australia and in the UK they'll say learnt.
0: Learnt 이렇게 T를
1: with a T
0: 씁니다.
1: Instead of ED.
0: Yeah.
1: Perfect.
0: Right.
1: How about we review and take a look at our clip once again?
2: I actually used to be terrible when it came to saving money. I would just spend money all the time because I thought, well, it doesn't matter because I'm going to get paid next week and I'll just make the money back. So anytime I got paid, I'd go shopping. And because I was living at home, I didn't have to pay rent or anything. I would just buy whatever I wanted. I'd eat all the food I wanted. And it was really fun until I moved out of home and I started having to pay rent. And then I just had to learn how to budget my money. And that was a really stressful experience because at the same time, I had to pay rent now, but I was still trying to live this lifestyle where I was buying all the clothes I wanted and eating all the food I was eating. And it wasn't until I actually had to go shopping one day and I didn't have any money to buy food and clothes. I had to pick one or the other and I bought clothes and then I didn't have money for food. That's when I realized that I was in trouble. So I've learned to budget since then.
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1: They had to vote for one or the other. One last time. They had to vote for one or the other. Great. Let's take a look at Kelsey's clip for the last time with both English and Korean subtitles.
2: I actually used to be terrible when it came to saving money. I would just spend money all the time because I thought, well, it doesn't matter because I'm going to get paid next week and I'll just make the money back. So anytime I got paid, I'd go shopping. And because I was living at home, I didn't have to pay rent or anything. I would just buy whatever I wanted. I'd eat all the food I wanted. And it was really fun until I moved out of home and I started having to pay rent. And then I just had to learn how to budget my money. And that was a really stressful experience because at the same time, I had to pay rent now, but I was still trying to live this lifestyle where I was buying all the clothes I wanted and eating all the food I was eating. And it wasn't until I actually had to go shopping one day and I didn't have any money to buy food and clothes. I had to pick one or the other, and I bought clothes and then I didn't have money for food. That's when I realized that I was in trouble. So I've learned to budget since then.
0: 오늘의 알쏭달쏭 영어 표현 한마디 소개할게요.
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1: 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I was broke all the time 돈이, in college.
0: Yeah, me too. 돈이 없는 상태를 broke라고 합니다. broken 말고요. broken은
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1: 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In this case, when you're talking about like money,
0: yeah.
1: I was broke.
0: It's only broke,
1: yes.
0: not broken. Mm-hmm. So I was broke all the time 하면 저는 항상 돈이 없는 상태였어요 라는 말을 할 수 있습니다.
1: Perfect. 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

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Okay, so our fourth stretch of the week is going to be the baby cradle pose. Baby cradle. It's going to be fun. Ready? Now start by sitting down. I'll say that one more time. We'll start by sitting down. Good. We're going to lift one leg off the floor with both hands. I will say that one more time. So we're going to lift one leg off the floor with both hands. Good. Now clasp your hands to wrap your foot and bring the foot closer to your chest. I will say that one more time. So clasp your hands to wrap your foot and bring the foot closer to your chest. Good. Now always don't forget to breathe. I'll say that one more time. So like always, don't forget to breathe. Good. Now if you don't think it's too much, try placing the blade of your foot inside your elbow. See that? I'll say that one more time. So, if you don't think it's too much, try placing the blade of your foot inside of your elbow. Good. If you made it up to this point, interlace your fingers. I'll say that one more time. So, if you made it up to this point, interlace your fingers. Good. Now, hold your leg like you're cradling a baby. Don't hunch your back. Okay, I'll say that one more time. So hold your leg like you're cradling a baby, like, but don't hunch your back. Good. Now, if you feel pretty secure, try rocking your leg side to side. I'll say that one more time. So if you feel pretty secure, try rocking your leg side to side. Yeah? Good. Now, you know what to do. Do it with the other leg now. Yes? I'll say that one more time. So now, you know what to do. Do it with the other leg now. See that? So, in cradle. Good. Now, make sure you're not crunching up your shoulders. Keep them low. Yes? I'll say that one more time. So make sure you're not crunching up your shoulders. Keep them low. Yeah, very good. That was it. That was the baby cradle pose.

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So I'd like to get back to work. All right, let's look at that whole answer one more time. I took a long break from my career. I took time off to raise my children. Now, I'd like to get back to work. All right, not very difficult. Let's look at some key phrases in detail. Here's the first one. Take a break. 자, 휴식을 취하다. It could be 뭐 5분, 5-minute break. It could be a 5-minute break or it could be a 2-year break, okay? Depending on the situation. Let's look at the example sentence. I'm going to take a break for a year. I'm going to take a break for a year. Okay. 저는 1년 동안 쉴 거예요. 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I'm going to take a break for a month. For a week. It could be really any time. All right, next sentence. I took a break from work. I was burned out. 자, 우리 여러분, 얼마나 힘들어요. 어쨌든 정말 좀 쉬고 싶죠? 저는 일을 쉬었습니다. 완전히 녹초가 되었거든요. 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Burnout, right? So, you work too much. I took a break from work. 이거는 뭐 한 달 될 수 있고, 6 months, 3 years, I don't know, but you took a break, so you did not work. I took a break from work. I took a break from school. 이렇게 할 수도 있어요. I took a break from whatever. Okay, you can fill that in. All right, let's look at the next key phrase. Take time off. 네, 휴가를 얻다. 그러니까 뭐를 안 하는 거죠. All right, you should take some time off. You should take some time off. 자, 당신은 좀 쉬어야 해요. 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Right? So usually we talk about work. We talk about school. Taking time off. Okay, so you should take some time off, right? Don't go to school. Don't go to work. Let's look at the next sentence. I took time off to travel around the world. Okay, I took time off to travel around the world. 나는 세계 여행을 떠나기 위해 휴가를 냈다. 네, 많은 사람들도 이렇게 하죠. 직장인들도 그냥 그만두고 take some time off. And to travel around the world. 뭐 1년 동안 traveling around the world. Okay, I took time off to travel around the world. 아니면은 공부를 다시 하고 싶어요. I took time off to study for 2 years. 네, so take time off means not doing what you're doing and starting something else. All right, let's now move on to shadowing. Okay, it's time. It's that time for shadowing, everyone. Are you ready? Alrighty, here we go. Now, repeat after me or try to follow me as naturally as possible. All right, are you ready? Let's go. I took a long break from my career. I took time off to raise my children. Now, I'd like to get back to work. Now, I'd like to da-na-na-na-na. Alrighty. Alright, let's do that one more time. I took a long break from my career. I took time off to raise my children. Now I'd like to get back to work. Now? Na na na na na na na. Alright, that's the rhythm right there. Very good. Now, let's test your ability to remember that answer that we just covered. Are you guys ready to take a little quiz? Let's do it. 저는 직장을 그만두고 긴 휴식을 취했습니다.

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All right, so we have these two phrases, take a break and take time off. It's very useful in the business world. 네, 뭐가 설명했을 때, 제가 예전에 일했는데, 잠깐 쉬었다가, 이렇게. All right, what expressions? Okay, I took a break from work. I took a break from a child, rearing. 집에서 이렇게 계속 애 키우다가, took a break from that and started working. It could be a number of different things. And also, take some time off, of course, means take time off, means, okay, stop what you're doing and then do something else. Okay, so very good, very useful expressions. Hope you remember them when you are answering those questions in the job interview. All right, I'll be back for more great answers, so please make sure you join me next time. Take care, everyone. Bye-bye.

This dish is exceptional. This dish is exceptional. Well done! 수고 많으셨습니다. Don't forget you can review all of our previous episodes on our website here at ebse.co.kr. All you have to do is look up 세리나의 누구나 톡톡. Have yourselves a fabulous day. Stay happy, stay healthy, and I'll see you again soon. Bye!

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Bottom. 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All right, let's see how much you remember from the whole answer. 저는 이 분야에 경험이 없습니다. 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Excellent job, everyone. So we learned a really great expression to get one's foot in the door. 그래서 이런 출근 영어에서는 in the business world 이런 말을 많이 쓰죠. 그래서 뭐 경험이 없고 이제 금방 이제 뭐 졸업을 해가지고 뭐 아무 어떤 뭐 지식도 없고 근데 you know you have nothing. So you just want to get your foot in the door. 일단은 들어놓고 이제 그 다음부터, right? Okay. And also the pattern, I'm willing to do something. This is a great pattern. It shows that you are very enthusiastic and you have a very positive attitude. Yeah, I'm willing to, you know, do everything for this company. All right, you're hired. 네, 고맙습니다. Okay, yes. All right, let's get that job, everybody. All righty, I'll be back for some more job interview questions and answers. So please join me again next time. Bye-bye, everyone.

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She's similar to her mother. She's similar to her mother. She's similar to her mother. She's similar to her mother. Great job! 오늘도 수고 많으셨습니다. Don't forget, you can check out our previous episodes on our website at evse.co.kr. Have yourselves a fabulous day. Stay happy, stay healthy, and I'll see you again soon.

0: Today is the last day of the week of stretching out our hips. 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
0: I heard you went to Turkey for 3 months. You heard right. I got back just last week. Any occasion? I had to get away for a bit. Things were a little too much.
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0: 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He was, but he got away with it. How in the world did he get away with something like that? I think he told the manager honestly that he's not doing too well on money.
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0: Okay, today is the last day of stretching out our hips. Our last pose is going to be the turtle pose.
1: Yes, a turtle pose. So let's get to it.
0: So sit on your butt. Take your two legs out. I'll say that one more time. So sit on your butt and take your two legs out. Good. Now, open up your legs to the side. See that? But you're going to keep them bent. I'll say that one more time. So, open up your legs to the side, but you're going to keep them bent. Good. Now try to straighten your back as you slowly bend forward. Yes? I'll say that one more time. So try to straighten your back as you slowly bend forward. Good. Now crawl forward with your hands until you can put your elbows on the floor. Yeah? I'll say that one more time. So crawl forward with your hands until you can put your elbows on the floor. Good. Now, if you want more, spread your arms and put them under your legs. See that? I'll say that one more time. So if you want more, spread your arms and put them under your legs. See that? Good. Now, this stretch is for you to get away from all that tension in your hips and legs. I'll say that one more time. So this stretch is for you to get away from all that tension and in your hips and legs. Good. Now, you can get away with putting your arms wherever you want, as long as you keep them straight. I'll say that one more time. So you can get away with putting your arms wherever you want, as long as you keep them straight. Good. Now, if you want an intense stretch, slide your hands further back and try straightening your legs. I'll say that one more time. So if you want an intense stretch, slide your hands further back and try straightening your legs. Yeah? Good. Now, use the weight of your legs to push down your arms and your torso. I'll say that one more time. So use the weight of your legs to push down your arms and your torso. Good. Now, it would be great if you can put your chin on the floor. But if you can't,

0: Well, that's great too. I'll say that one more time. Now, it will be great if you can put your chin on the floor. If you can't, that's great too. Like that. Yay!
1: So that was it. That was the turtle pose.

0: It's time for English on the Go. So we're going to look at Bluenta's full clip where she talks to us about how, at least for her, one of the best ways for her to save money is by opening up a savings account. Let's find out more. Just wanna ignite ya.
1: Are you ready? Go!
2: As I grow older, I've started to notice the importance of having savings because you never know when you're going to be encountered by an unexpected situation where you have to spend a lot of money at once. Whether that's something fun like a spontaneous holiday or perhaps something less pleasant like an expensive doctor's appointment, it's always good to have savings. And I found that the most effective way for me to save money is by starting a savings account. I have tried to actively put money aside at the end of each month, but I found that that wasn't very helpful because sometimes I'd forget, sometimes I would only be able to deposit less than I was hoping for. Whereas with the savings account, it's nice because it just automatically takes it out of your account, and it's also nice to check up on your savings account and be surprised at how much money has already accumulated.
3: 네, 오늘의 핵심 어휘를 좀 볼까요? 첫 번째로 나오는 단어는요. 아까 이제 savings account라는 단어가 나왔는데 그 표현이 나왔는데 savings 자체도 이런 뜻이 있습니다. 저축한 돈, 저금, 예금 또는 예를 들어 어떤 할인 행사가 있었을 때 savings는 또 아끼게 된 그 금액을 말하기도 합니다. 그 다음으로 마주치다, 맞닥뜨리다라는 뜻의 encounter 쓰였고요. 그 다음으로 지체 없이 또는 한꺼번에 지체 없이 하고 한꺼번에는 다른 문맥에서 쓰일 텐데요. 아무튼 at once라는 이 표현을 사용할 수 있습니다. 발음 연습해 볼까요?
0: 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Next we have encounter. Encounter. Encounter. At once. At once. At once. Perfect. Let's look at some more vocabulary words.
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0: Next we have spontaneous, spontaneous, spontaneous, deposit, deposit, deposit, and lastly we have accumulate, accumulate, accumulate. Perfect. Let's look at Bluenta's clip once again, but with English subtitles.
2: As I grow older, I've started to notice the importance of having savings because you never know when you're going to be encountered by an unexpected situation where you have to spend a lot of money at once. Whether that's something fun like a spontaneous holiday or perhaps something less pleasant like an expensive doctor's appointment, it's always good to have savings. And I found that the most effective way for me to save money is by starting a savings account. I have tried to actively put money aside at the end of each month, but I found that that wasn't very helpful because sometimes I'd forget, sometimes I would only be able to deposit less than I was hoping for. Whereas with the savings account, it's nice because it just automatically takes that out of your account. And it's also nice to check up on your savings account and be surprised at how much money has already accumulated.
0: Perfect. I think I will go and open up a savings account myself. Thanks for that, Bluenta.
3: You don't have one yet?
0: I do, but this is just for conversation.
3: Okay. 그냥 대화를 위해서 하는 문장이었다고요. 갖고 계시죠?
0: Of course. 계좌.
3: 자, 그러면 한 줄 한 줄 공부 시작해 볼까요?
0: Sounds great.
2: As I grow older, I've started to notice the importance of having savings because you never know when you're going to be encountered by an unexpected situation where you have to spend a lot of money at once.
0: As I grow older, I've started to notice the importance of having savings.
3: As I grow older, 제가 나이가 더 들면서 I have started to notice 어떤 것을 알아차리기 시작했습니다. 깨닫기 시작했습니다. The importance of having
0: savings. Savings.
3: Savings를 갖고 있는 것의 중요성을 깨닫기 시작했습니다. Having savings하고 사실

It's always good to have savings, and I found that the most effective way for me to save money is by starting a savings account. I have tried to actively put money aside at the end of each month, but I found that that wasn't very helpful because sometimes I'd forget, sometimes I would only be able to deposit less than I was hoping for. Whereas with the savings account, it's nice because it just automatically takes that out of your account, and it's also nice to check up on your savings account and be surprised.

0: 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You never know when it'll rain. 발음 연습해 볼까요?
1: Let's practice our pronunciation. Repeat after me. You never know when it'll rain. One more time. You never know when it'll rain. Perfect. Let's take a look at our next example.
0: 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You never know when you will need his help. 큰 소리로 읽어주세요.
1: You never know when you will need his help. One last time. You never know when you'll need his help. Great. 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
1: At the end of each year we have a party. One more time. At the end of each year we have a party. Great. How about we take a look at our last example?
0: 마지막 문장입니다. 매일 하루를 마치면서 저는 일기를 씁니다. 이런 문장 평소에 알아두면 좋겠죠? I write in my diary at the end of each day. I write in my diary, 일기 안에 글을 쓰는 걸 말해요. I write in my diary at the end of each day. 발음 연습해 볼까요?
1: I write in my diary at the end of each day. One last time. I write in my diary at the end of each day. Perfect. How about we take a look at the clip for the last time with both English and Korean subtitles.
2: As I grow older, I've started to notice the importance of having savings because you never know when you're going to be encountered by an unexpected situation where you have to spend a lot of money at once. Whether that's something fun like a spontaneous holiday or perhaps something less pleasant like an expensive doctor's appointment, it's always good to have savings. And I found that the most effective way for me to save money is by starting a savings account. I have tried to actively put money aside at the end of each month, but I found that that wasn't very helpful because sometimes I'd forget, sometimes I would only be able to deposit less than I was hoping for. Whereas with the savings account, it's nice because it just automatically takes it out of your account. And it's also nice to check up on your savings account and be surprised at how much money has already accumulated.
0: 네, 이번에는 오늘의 알쏭달쏭 영어 표현 한마디 소개하겠습니다.
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1: Then you could say, I had some money saved up. Mm-hmm. I had some money saved up.
0: 아주 자주 쓰이는 표현입니다.
1: Yeah, I had some money saved up. That's how I bought it.
0: 그렇죠. I had some money saved up. 이걸 살짝 응용해서 모아둔 돈이 좀 있었어요.

0: Transport worker.
1: You're here. Come on in. Today, I'm going to welcome travelers at the airport and check their plane tickets and help them with their suitcases. And I'll use this. Like a key card to open airport doors. Beep, beep. Rush. Because today I'm playing airport worker. Do you want to play airport worker with me? You do? Yahoo! Let's help travelers get to their planes on time. Together. Yahoo! If he does have something like this, you can use anything. Just wave it in the air. Beep, beep, to open any airport door. Whoops, I closed the door. I'm gonna miss my flight. Quick, wave your card to open it for me. Phew, thanks. Come on, let's go excited. Play. Airport workers! Oh! Time to go to the airport!

0: Ready? Daisy, catch! Beep, beep! Yes! Now I get to be in the middle. Hey! Hi, Upside Down Dylan.
1: Hi, friends.
2: Wanna play airport workers?
0: Yes!
1: Yes!
2: I'm an important business traveler, traveling for important business.
1: I'll check in with my ticket and go through security and get on the plane with my suitcase.
0: Uh-huh. Yes, and I'm the suitcase. A rolly one.
1: Great. Here are my business papers, business pencils, and my business stuffy.
0: Zip. Ready to roll.
2: You're an airport worker too, Bitsy? You're gonna need a key card.
0: Oh! Chippa chippy chippa!
2: We're airport workers together. Welcome to the airport. May we see your ticket, please?
1: What if I don't have a ticket?
2: You can use anything.
1: Ticket! Ticket! Ticket!
2: I'm flying to a business meeting in New Business City.
0: Ooh!
2: And we're here to make sure you make it to your flight on time. You don't want to be late.
0: Cheep-cheep. Cheep-cheep.

0: which way to security?
1: Over here.
0: Welcome to security.
1: Put your luggage in the scanner so we can see what's inside.
2: I accidentally swallowed a fly. Tell me if it's still in there.
1: Teep, teep.
2: Here's what's inside.
1: I see.
3: Is it the fly?
1: It's bigger than a fly. We need a closer look.
2: Zip. Here you go.
1: Pencils. Papers. Aha! This is what we saw in the scan.
0: That's my business stuffy. It helps me feel like a boss at business meetings.
1: Teep, teep.
0: Is it my turn to be scanned now?
1: Teep. Chip, chip. Chip, chip. Teep, teep, teep, teep, teep, teep, teep, teep, teep, teep, teep, teep, teep. Is there something under your hat, sir?
2: Always.
0: I like to bring a spoon wherever I go, in case of snacks.
1: Tippy. Tip, tippy, tip.
0: We're clear to go?
2: Thanks.
1: Zip.
0: Business!
1: Oh, look! One of the planes is about to take off.
0: I love watching planes take off.
1: Airport workers, put it on your binoculars and help me look. Do you see Daisy's suitcase? There!
2: Catch me if you can!
0: Suitcase, come back!
1: Watch out! Step aside, please.
0: Ah, the door just closed.
1: Official airport workers coming through. To the runway. That's where the planes land.
0: My suitcase. It's getting away. And it has all my papers, my pencils, and my business stuffy.
1: Phew. That was close.
0: Very close.
2: To the escalator!
1: Come on, Ozzy. She's in the suitcase area.
0: Look!
2: You can't catch me!
0: Stop! Suitcase!
2: No, thanks!
0: Are we chasing her? Or is she chasing us?
1: We stay in one spot. She'll come right to us.
0: You're back. I missed you, Suitcase.
2: I missed you too, business traveler.
1: Your plane is about to take off. Look! The door is closing!
2: Teep! We gotta get there fast! But how?
1: We can use a suitcase cart!
2: Woohoo! Hit me up!

0: Beep, beep.
1: Are we gonna make it?
0: We might. Can you open the last airport door with your key card? Just wave it in the air. Like this. Beep, beep. It worked! Thanks.
1: Woo! Yeah!
2: Business lobby!
0: I got it! Here you go. Now let's get going.
1: Woo-hoo! I got to my plane on time!
0: Phew. On time?

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Good! Yeah, work it, work it! Good job! Yeah, work it! Yeah, that's much better, much better! Go on, fly higher! Higher, higher, higher! Bear, you're in the way! Move aside, move aside! Nice. I think we'll need another launcher. Three, two, one.

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Three, two, one, and go! Rosie girl, get your act together. 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

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She wants to fly. Hey, Bear! You know, I also have a couple of ideas.

0: little brother George. This is Mummy Pig. And this is Daddy Pig. Peppa Pig. Igloo!
1: It is a cold morning. Peppa and George have come outside to play in the snow.
2: Look, George! Lots of snow!
3: It is a bit cold.
4: Ooh. Cold enough to freeze the water in this bucket.
2: Mummy, Daddy, come see! Me and George made a snowman. Here are the eyes. Ooh. There is the mouth.
3: And here is the nose.
1: Mummy Pig has a carrot for the snowman's nose.
3: Hello, Mr. Snowman. How are you today?
2: He looks a bit cold. Do you want a house to keep you warm, Mr. Snowman? He does want a house, thank you very much.
3: OK, let's build a house.
2: Hooray!
4: As it happens, I know a lot about building houses. But to build a house, we need bricks. And we haven't got any bricks.
2: Oh, how are we going to make a house without any bricks?
4: With buckets and spades.
3: First, we fill the buckets with snow.
4: Turn the buckets upside down.
3: Give them a little tap.
2: And blow bricks.
4: You put the first brick down here. Now we can make an igloo.
2: We have to make a house.
3: An igloo is a house, Peppa.
4: It's a little round house made of snow that you find in cold places, like the North Pole.
2: Oh!
1: Peppa, George and Mummy Pig are making an igloo out of snow bricks.
4: Keep the bricks coming.
3: The weather forecast said there might be a snowstorm later.
4: We can finish the igloo before that happens. That's it!
2: I'm getting tired!
1: Making an igloo is hard work.
3: Nearly finished. There. Oh, where is Daddy Pig?
5: I'm in here.
1: Daddy Pig is inside the igloo.
2: How do we get in?
3: Where is the door?
5: There is no door. I haven't made one yet.
3: That's Daddy Pig's fingers.
1: Daddy Pig is making a door for the igloo.
4: Come inside. It's lovely.
2: Ooh, it is a magic snow house.
4: Much warmer than outside.
3: It is a bit dark, though.
4: Leave that to me.
1: Where is Daddy Pig going? Daddy Pig is getting the ice from the bucket.
4: Hello, Peppa.
3: Well, that does make it lighter, but now it's a bit cold inside.
4: I haven't finished yet.
1: Daddy Pig has made a window for the igloo.
2: Clever Daddy!
1: It has started to snow.
4: If you don't mind, Mr. Snowman, I'm going to use your igloo to shelter from the cold. That's better. It's very...

0: Pretty cold out there.
1: The forecast did say there would be a snowstorm.
2: But Mr. Snowman is outside.
1: I think he likes being out in a snowstorm. Look.
3: Mr. Snowman is smiling.
2: What was that?
0: There's something else out there.
1: Is it a wild animal?
2: No, it's Penny.
4: Hello, Peppa.
2: Penny, what are you doing?
4: We're walking in the snowstorm.
5: We love being out in snowstorms.
2: Mr. Snowman likes that too.
1: Did you make this igloo?
2: Yes, we did.
4: It's very nice. I love anything made of snow.
2: Me too. But I really love igloos.
3: Peppa loves igloos. Everyone loves igloos.

0: Here you go.
1: Nice to meet you, Ziggy. Good luck with your app.
0: Thanks, Mort.
2: G'day, Dad.
1: G'day, Chili Dog. Hey, Bandit.
3: G'day, Mort. Been a while since you've come to the city.
1: It has. It's so busy. Let me just sort Ziggy out.
0: See you, Mort.
1: Hey, what? Where's he going? I didn't pay him yet.
2: He's already been paid, Dad. On the internet.
1: Gee, that internet thing's really taken off, hasn't it?
2: Come on. You say g'day to the kids while we finish dinner.
1: Sounds good. Hey, what's an app?
4: This episode of Bluey is called Phones.
1: Hey, kids.
5: Grandad!
1: Oh, there you go.
5: Can you play with this, Grandad?
1: Oh, yeah, you bet. What are you playing?
5: We're playing restaurant.
1: Oh, yeah, I've been to a restaurant.
5: You need your phone.
1: Well, I haven't got one.
5: What? Here, you can use this one. I'll make another.
1: Oh, thanks, Bingo.
5: This is where you live.
1: Oh, great. Is this my house?
5: No, it's not your house.
1: Oh, right. Well, whose is it?
5: It's theirs. You pay them on your phone to have a holiday here. See? Just press this app.
1: Whoop. Oh, an app. Yeah, I know about these. Whoop. Too easy. Whoops.
5: You'll have to pay for that.
1: Oh,
5: Just push the button.
1: Boop.
5: Okay, I work at the restaurant and it's dinner time and you want some food.
1: Got it.
5: Check out my new phone. Oh, lovely. What does it do?
6: Well, it can...
1: Evening, ladies.
5: What are you doing here?
1: I thought this was a restaurant.
5: It is.
6: But you don't come to the restaurant.
1: Don't you?
5: You stay at home and order on your phone.
1: Oh, right. Yeah. I know what's going on. I use my phone. Ring, ring, ring, ring. Ring, ring, ring, ring.
5: Hello?
1: Oh, hello. I'd like to order some food.
5: Grandad, you don't phone call the restaurant.
1: What?
5: You just order on the app.
1: But I haven't got a menu.
5: It's on the app.
1: Oh, right. Boop. Oh, yeah, here we go. Hang on. What type of restaurant are you?
5: What do you mean?
1: Are you Chinese or Italian?
5: We're everything.
6: Yeah, you can order a pizza or a burrito.
1: A burrito?
5: Burrito. You can have anything you want.
1: Oh, okay. Anything I want, eh? Oh, that makes it harder for some reason. Oh, sorry, guys. Better pay for that. Boop.
6: Do you need help choosing, Grandad?
1: No, I'm all right. Ah, I know. Boop. Curried sausages.
5: Curried sausages? Blech. Why do you want curried sausages?
1: I love curried sausages.
5: Blech.
1: You said I could have anything.
5: Okay, curried sausages.
1: Evening, ladies. I'm here to pick up me sausages.
5: Granddad, you don't

0: up, Bingo delivers them to you.
1: All right. Okay. Hey, how you going? Nice night, eh?
0: You don't really chat to the scooter person.
1: Oh, okay. Sorry. Boop. Did I do it right?
0: Yeah, good one, Grandad.
1: No worries. Let's have some food.
2: Oh, that's good.
1: So do I just eat here, alone?
3: You can watch TV on your phone if you like.
0: Yeah, there's a TV app.
1: Okay. Boop. Are you sure we're playing this right?
0: Yeah.
1: Okay. Hey, can anyone make one of these apps?
0: Yeah.
1: And they can do whatever you want?
0: Yeah.
1: Good to know. I'm just borrowing this. Finish my sausages. Oh, I could go some dessert. Whoop. Pavlova.
0: Boop. Ooh, I just got an order for a pavlova.
1: Here we go.
0: Almost ready, delivery driver. Just pop this in here.
4: What? There's a crack in your box! Get out!
5: I'm not going near it.
4: Someone has to.
1: Hey, I've made an app for that. Just push this button and a croc catcher comes to your door.
0: That's just what we need.
6: Load down the app.
0: What's the picture, Grandad?
1: It's a little croc set, like a little freshie.
0: Okay,
4: hurry!
1: Oh, a customer. Evening, ladies. Nice night, eh?
0: Are you the croc catcher from the app?
1: Sure am.
6: Well, can you please catch this croc?
1: Sure can. First thing, get it outside. You don't want a croc loose in your house. Trust me.
0: Now what?
1: You, grab him by the snout.
0: Me? What about you?
1: I'll be back here supervising.
0: Okay, hold still, Bingo. Got it.
1: Jump on its back. What do we do?
0: What are you asking me for?
4: You're the croc catcher.
1: Well, I'm still working on the app.
0: Grandad!
1: Okay, okay. Which of your neighbours don't have any pets? Watch his head, watch his head.
7: Singing to a liar, a liar.
1: Get it off me!
0: Fast start for your app.
1: Oh, thanks, ladies.
8: Dinner's ready.
0: Yeah, dinner!
8: It's curried sausages.
1: You beauty!
8: Come on.
1: Things have changed a bit since I was last in the city.
8: Yep.
1: Kids are still kids, though.

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1: 15,
2: 17,
1: 19.
3: Odds. Odd blocks. Odds. Made of twos with a one on top. Odds. Evens. Odds. Evens.
0: Even
4: plus even is even.
0: Even
4: plus even
1: is even.
4: Even
0: plus even
1: is even.
3: Add even to even and you'll get even.
4: Odd plus odd
0: is even. Odd
4: plus odd
0: is even.
5: Wow!
1: Third time lucky.
4: Odd plus odd is even.
3: Add an odd to an odd and you'll get even.
1: Even
4: plus odd is odd.
0: Even
4: plus odd
1: is odd.
4: Even
3: plus odd
4: is odd.
3: Add an odd to an even and you'll get odd.
4: First odd, square. Next odd,
5: square.
4: Next odd,
5: square.
1: Next odd, square.

0: 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Odd.
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2: Odd.
3: Odds.
4: Evens.
3: Odds.
4: Evens.
3: Odds.
2: Evens.
4: Odds.
3: Evens.
4: Odds.
3: Evens.
4: Odds.
3: Evens.
4: Odds and evens.